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10: Air quality warning in effect for the region for tonight. Widespread smoke with a low of 18. Widespread smoke tomorrow with a high of 27 and a humidex of 31. Friday, a mix of sun and cloud with a high of 27. And Saturday, cloudy, good chance of rain and a high of 26.
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6: Air quality warning in effect for the region for tonight. Widespread smoke with a low of 18. Widespread smoke tomorrow with a high of 27 and a humidex of 31. Friday, a mix of sun and cloud with a high of 27. And Saturday, cloudy, good chance of rain and a high of 26.
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5: Air quality warning in effect for the region for tonight. Widespread smoke with a low of 18. Widespread smoke tomorrow with a high of 27 and a humidex of 31. Friday, a mix of sun and cloud with a high of 27. And Saturday, cloudy, good chance of rain and a high of 26.
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6: Air quality warning in effect for the region for tonight. Widespread smoke with a low of 18. Widespread smoke tomorrow with a high of 27 and a humidex of 31. Friday, a mix of sun and cloud with a high of 27. And Saturday, cloudy, good chance of rain and a high of 26.
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7: Air quality warning in effect for the region for tonight. Widespread smoke with a low of 18. Widespread smoke tomorrow with a high of 27 and a humidex of 31. Friday, a mix of sun and cloud with a high of 27. And Saturday, cloudy, good chance of rain and a high of 26.
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7: Air quality warning in effect for the region for tonight. Widespread smoke with a low of 18. Widespread smoke tomorrow with a high of 27 and a humidex of 31. Friday, a mix of sun and cloud with a high of 27. And Saturday, cloudy, good chance of rain and a high of 26.
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9: Air quality warning in effect for the region for tonight. Widespread smoke with a low of 18. Widespread smoke tomorrow with a high of 27 and a humidex of 31. Friday, a mix of sun and cloud with a high of 27. And Saturday, cloudy, good chance of rain and a high of 26.
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The things I do for money, I'll never understand. 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A lady with a starving baby miles away from me. No problems here, just life and death, and what the hell is wrong with me? 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Expenses, taxes are a bitch these days. 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
6: Air quality warning in effect for the region for tonight. Widespread smoke with a low of 18. Widespread smoke tomorrow with a high of 27 and a humidex of 31. Friday, a mix of sun and cloud with a high of 27. And Saturday, cloudy, good chance of rain and a high of 26.
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1: Registration is open for Larsh Stratford's annual golf tournament and after party coming up on Thursday, August 13th at the Stratford Municipal Golf Course. Lunch will be served at noon. Tee off time starts at 1 p.m. And even if you're not a golfer, you can come support by joining the after party at the Ritzma Farm, 4 p.m. at 75 Kelly's Lane. That's the annual Larsh Stratford Golf Tournament and after party on August 13th.
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0: from the CJCS Newsroom. Here's what's happening.
1: Good morning, I'm Richard Coffin. There's still time to get your pet into a popular calendar. The Humane Society of Kitchener-Waterloo in Stratford-Perth has 70 entries so far, vying for a month in the 2027 calendar, and they're accepting entries until the end of this month. The top 8 dogs, top 3 cats, and one other animal that received the most votes will be featured. Officials say votes cost $1, and every one of them helps support animals receiving care. They're also receiving fundraising contributions from the business community. Black Swan Brewing is hosting Dogs for Dogs, a hot dog special each week named after one of the dogs up for adoption at the Humane Society. Moto Yoga in Stratford's also hosting Karma Yoga and Kids Yoga classes on July 24th. The sky turned to an eerie dark gray in Stratford yesterday as Environment Canada issued an air quality warning for the county and much of southwestern Ontario. Wildfire smoke from forest fires in northwestern Ontario contributed to poor air quality and reduced visibility. A number of outdoor events, including scheduled sports games and practices, were canceled in the festival city. The city's Lions Pool and the Perth East Recreation Center pool in Mitchell were also closed. The city continues to welcome the public to get relief from the heat at City Hall, the Rotary Complex, and Stratford Public Library during operating hours. Meantime, the Perth East and West Perth Fire Department reminds residents of the no-burn ban throughout Perth County and are asking residents to postpone any unnecessary outdoor burning, including backyard fires. You're being invited to celebrate Healthy Parks, Healthy People. The province is offering free day use at all operating Ontario parks tomorrow. Nearby provincial parks are in Grand Bend and Kamoka near London. There'll be no charge for day use visitation, and officials say you can explore a new park, sample facilities and services, or enjoy a fun event in a natural setting. While day passes are complimentary, officials say there are additional charges for facilities not included, like camping. Enthusiasts are encouraged to visit Ontario Parks Reservation Service to get a daily vehicle permit in advance. And we've reached the next step in the process to create a new province-wide primary care medical record system. The government's launched a competitive procurement process to line up a pre-screened list of suppliers. Officials say the system will allow doctors to securely create, access, and manage digital patient information that includes medical histories, medications, test results, and more. They say the current landscape is fragmented and disconnected, limiting effective information sharing across the health system. This is all a part of the province's $3.4 billion primary care action plan. Be the first to know. Get daily and weekly news alerts directly to your inbox by signing up at mystratfordnow.com.
2: CJCS Sports, the stage is set for the World Cup final. Argentina will take on Spain this Sunday after beating England 2-1 in yesterday's semifinal. Lionel Messi set up both goals for Argentina, including Lautaro Martinez's game-winning goal in stoppage time.
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4: We're still under an air quality warning in Stratford and Perth County. Mainly cloudy today with a chance of showers early this morning and clearing this afternoon. Smoke with a high of 27 and a humidex of 31 for today. Tonight, clear, becoming partly cloudy after midnight. Smoke with a low of 17. On Friday, tomorrow, mainly sunny. Smoke in the morning with a high of 28, humidex of 30. And on Saturday, cloudy with a chance of showers and a high of 26. Right now in Stratford, it's 19 with smoke.
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6:10 Thursday morning. I'm Kate filling in for Jamie Caudle. Hope you're having a great morning so far. Still under an air quality warning as it's still pretty smoky outside in Stratford and Perth County. 19 degrees right now. We'll see a high of 27 for today with a humidex of 31. So the heat warning has ended, but it is very smoky outside. We're looking at poor air quality right now. And what a day yesterday for Tim Hortons Camp Day. We'll talk more about that in a few minutes. But right now it's Bruce Springsteen, Classic Hits 107.1, CJCS. Happy Thursday.

0: Bachman Turner Overdrive, Let It Ride, Classic Hits 107.1 CJCS 618. Good morning. I'm Kate in for Jamie Caudle for the rest of the week. We're still under an air quality warning. It is quite smoky outside this morning in Stratford and area, and the smoke is hopefully burning away or clearing up tomorrow on Friday. But as of right now, if you're heading outside, I would suggest covering your face or spending limited time outside, as we are definitely looking at very poor air quality. But I hope you're having a wonderful morning so far. And I just want to say a huge shout out yesterday for Camp Day with Tim Hortons. We had such a wonderful time over at the Huron Street Tim Hortons location. Kay Fell and I were live on location for a couple of hours. And yes, it was smoky. We were only out a couple hours, but it was really fun. We had a great time. And once the smoke really started picking up, then everybody headed inside. But it was a wonderful morning with Tim Hortons Camp Day. There was a kids zone. The kids were having fun. The staff were having more fun, I think. The staff at the Huron Street location were having a great time. And lots of people were coming out and supporting Camp Day. So thank you to everybody that came out and said hello. And yeah, so exciting that we're going to send lots of kids to camp this summer.
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0: from the CJCS Newsroom. Here's what's happening.
1: Good morning, I'm Richard Coffin. There's still time to get your pet into a popular calendar. The Humane Society of Kitchener-Waterloo in Stratford-Perth has 70 entries so far, vying for a month in the 2027 calendar, and they're accepting entries until the end of this month. The top 8 dogs, top 3 cats, and one other animal that received the most votes will be featured. Officials say votes cost $1, and every one of them helps support animals receiving care. They're also receiving fundraising contributions from the business community. Black Swan Brewing is hosting Dogs for Dogs, a hot dog special each week named after one of the dogs up for adoption at the Humane Society. Moto Yoga in Stratford is also hosting Karma Yoga and Kids Yoga classes on July 24th. The sky turned to an eerie dark gray in Stratford yesterday as Environment Canada issued an air quality warning for the county and much of southwestern Ontario. Wildfire smoke from forest fires in northwestern Ontario contributed to poor air quality and reduced visibility. A number of outdoor events, including scheduled sports games and practices, were canceled in the festival city. The city's Lions Pool and the Perth East Recreation Center pool in Mitchell were also closed. The city continues to welcome the public to get relief from the heat at City Hall, the Rotary Complex, and Stratford Public Library during operating hours. Meantime, the Perth East and West Perth Fire Department reminds residents of the no-burn ban throughout Perth County and are asking residents to postpone any unnecessary outdoor burning, including backyard fires. You're being invited to celebrate Healthy Parks, Healthy People. The province is offering free day use at all operating Ontario parks tomorrow. Nearby provincial parks are in Grand Bend and Kamoka near London. There'll be no charge for day use visitation, and officials say you can explore a new park, sample facilities and services, or enjoy a fun event in a natural setting. While day passes are complimentary, officials say there are additional charges for facilities not included, like camping. Enthusiasts are encouraged to visit Ontario Parks Reservation Service to get a daily vehicle permit in advance. And we've reached the next step in the process to create a new province-wide primary care medical record system. The government's launched a competitive procurement process to line up a pre-screened list of suppliers. Officials say the system will allow doctors to securely create, access, and manage digital patient information that includes medical histories, medications, test results, and more. They say the current landscape is fragmented and disconnected, limiting effective information sharing across the health system. This is all a part of the province's $3.4 billion primary care action plan. Be the first to know. Get daily and weekly news alerts directly to your inbox by signing up at mystratfordnow.com.
2: CJCS Sports, the stage is set for the World Cup final. Argentina will take on Spain this Sunday after beating England 2-1 in yesterday's semifinal. Lionel Messi set up both goals for Argentina, including Lautaro Martinez's game-winning goal in stoppage time.
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4: We're under an air quality warning in Stratford and Perth County. Today, mainly cloudy with a chance of showers this morning and clearing up this afternoon. With smoke, we'll see a high of 27 and a humidex of 31. Tonight, clear, becoming partly cloudy after midnight, smoke, and a low of 17. On Friday, mainly sunshine, smoke in the morning, we'll see a high of 28 with a humidex of 30. And on Saturday, cloudy with a chance of showers and a high of 26. Right now in Stratford, it's smoky and 19.
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0: Classic Hits, 107.1 CJCS, Elton John with Rocket Man, 6:38. Good morning. I'm Kate, filling in for Jamie Cottle. 19 right now in Stratford, very smoky outside. We're still under an air quality warning, and it's eerie looking out the window this morning. But I hope you're having a good day so far. And nowadays, we all know it's really hard to save money. It's very easy to spend money. I think we all know that and we feel that every day. So I'm in my life, I'm trying to pay off a little bit of debt, put money into my savings. And it's really hard to do both of those things when we all have bills and rent and groceries to pay. So I am looking for money saving tips that really work on the morning show this morning, even if they're a little bit unhinged, but something that really works for you. We're talking about saving money. And because I read something online, somebody says, I changed my banking app to a foreign language, so it's harder for me to figure out how to transfer out of my savings account. That is hilarious. It's a little unhinged, but it works for them. So I want to know, do you have any money-saving tips that are a little crazy, a little out of the ordinary, but they really work for you? Even if you just have a really ordinary one that really works for you, I'm taking anything I can get. So we're talking about saving money today. You can go to the CJCS Facebook page or text me, call me, 519-272-1240.
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0: Sugar Ray with Fly 107.1 CJCS. Hey, good morning. I'm Kate filling in for Jamie Caudle. Hope you're having a great morning. 6:51. We're still under an air quality warning. It is quite smoky outside this morning, in case you haven't looked outside yet. And a lot of us, you know, we get to hang out inside our homes and in workplaces and stay out of the smoke. But we do have a lot of unhoused people in our community who do not get that option right now. And Stratford Connection Center, you know, such an amazing place. It's always looking out for our homeless population, and they really need donations right now. They are running out of things and they need some help. They're looking for summertime survival essentials like single serve snacks, Gatorade and water, sunscreen, super important, hats for sun protection like ball caps, belts, backpacks, shoes and sandals are some of the big things that they're in need of right now. They're always appreciative of food donations as well. And donations are accepted Monday to Friday between noon and 4:30. And you can also reach out to them if that doesn't work for you. You can reach out and set up a time to drop off a donation. But just a PSA that Stratford Connection Center is really needing some help right now and extra donations. So if you can help out, maybe you're planning on doing some grocery shopping today, you could pick up a few extra items for the Connection Center. And you can follow them on Facebook, on Instagram, Stratford Connection Center, for more details and to keep up to date with what they need.
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1: Good morning, I'm Richard Coffin. There's still time to get your pet into a popular calendar. The Humane Society of Kitchener-Waterloo in Stratford-Perth has 70 entries so far, vying for a month in the 2027 calendar, and they're accepting entries until the end of this month. The top 8 dogs, top 3 cats, and one other animal that received the most votes will be featured. Officials say votes cost $1, and every one of them helps support animals receiving care. They're also receiving fundraising contributions from the business community. Black Swan Brewing is hosting Dogs for Dogs, a hot dog special each week named after one of the dogs up for adoption at the Humane Society. Moto Yoga in Stratford is also hosting Karma Yoga and Kids Yoga classes on July 24th. The sky turned to an eerie dark gray in Stratford yesterday as Environment Canada issued an air quality warning for the county and much of southwestern Ontario. Wildfire smoke from forest fires in northwestern Ontario contributed to poor air quality and reduced visibility. A number of outdoor events, including scheduled sports games and practices, were canceled in the festival city. The city's Lions Pool and the Perth East Recreation Center pool in Mitchell were also closed. The city continues to welcome the public to get relief from the heat at City Hall, the Rotary Complex, and Stratford Public Library during operating hours. Meantime, the Perth East and West Perth Fire Department reminds residents of the no-burn ban throughout Perth County and are asking residents to postpone any unnecessary outdoor burning, including backyard fires. You're being invited to celebrate Healthy Parks, Healthy People. The province is offering free day use at all operating Ontario parks tomorrow. Nearby provincial parks are in Grand Bend and Kamoka near London. There'll be no charge for day use visitation, and officials say you can explore a new park, sample facilities and services, or enjoy a fun event in a natural setting. While day passes are complimentary, officials say there are additional charges for facilities not included, like camping. Enthusiasts are encouraged to visit Ontario Parks Reservation Service to get a daily vehicle permit in advance. And we've reached the next step in the process to create a new province-wide primary care medical record system. The government's launched a competitive procurement process to line up a pre-screened list of suppliers. Officials say the system will allow doctors to securely create, access, and manage digital patient information that includes medical histories, medications, test results, and more. They say the current landscape is fragmented and disconnected, limiting effective information sharing across the health system. This is all a part of the province's $3.4 billion primary care action plan. Be the first to know. Get daily and weekly news alerts directly to your inbox by signing up at mystratfordnow.com.
2: CJCS Sports, the stage is set for the World Cup final. Argentina will take on Spain this Sunday after beating England 2-1 in yesterday's semifinal. Lionel Messi set up both goals for Argentina, including Lautaro Martinez's game-winning goal in stoppage time.
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3: Still under an air quality warning in Stratford and area. Mainly cloudy today with a chance of showers early this morning. Clearing up this afternoon, we will have smoke today. A high of 27 with a humidex of 31. Tonight, clear, becoming partly cloudy after midnight. Smoke and a low of 17. On Friday tomorrow, mainly sunshine, smoke in the morning. High of 28 with a humidex of 30. And on Saturday, cloudy with a chance of showers and a high of 26. Right now in Stratford, it's 19 and smoky.
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7-Eleven, good morning. It's Thursday. I'm Kate filling in for Jamie Caudill. We're still under an air quality warning. It's quite smoky outside in Stratford right now. 19 degrees. We'll see a high of 27 and a humidex of 31. And be sure to get your birthday nominations in for our Bentley's Birthday Club coming up at 7:45. So get your nominations in by 7:30. You can text them directly to me, 519-272-1240. And speaking of winners, it's also our Zara's Donut Day giveaway. So I'll tell you who our winner is this week in a few minutes. Right now, it's Electric Light Orchestra on CBC.

0: 1071 CJCS, Corey Hart. I am by your side. 720, good morning. I'm Kate in for Jamie Cottle. Still under an air quality warning. 19 degrees right now in Stratford. It's quite smoky outside. And it is Thursday, which means it's our Zaire's Donut Day giveaway. Big congratulations to our winners for this week. The Canadian Tire Garden Center. They were nominated by Norma. She said the manager, Jen Kohler, keeps the garden center looking beautiful and colorful. Jen puts in long hours and days to make this garden center the very best. Her staff take pride in their work, the plants, and they work well together. Even in the hot, humid days, they get the work done to keep Stratford blooming. Kudos to all. How sweet. Thank you, Norma, for your nomination. And congratulations, Jen and the team over at the Canadian Tire Garden Center. We'll swing by later this morning in the Stratford Motor Products Community Cruiser, powered by Krabby Joe's Bar and Grill, Excalibur Insurance, Zaire's Stratford and Roof Ninjas, and we will deliver those delicious donuts from Zaire's Bakery and hot coffee from Stratford Starbucks. So yeah, just hang tight. We'll be there later. And if you want to make a nomination for our Zaire's Donut Day giveaway, it's really simple. Just go to mystratfordnow.com, go to the win section, and fill out the Zaire's Donut Day giveaway form.
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1: Good morning, I'm Richard Coffin. There's still time to get your pet into a popular calendar. The Humane Society of Kitchener-Waterloo in Stratford-Perth has 70 entries so far, vying for a month in the 2027 calendar, and they're accepting entries until the end of this month. The top 8 dogs, top 3 cats, and one other animal that received the most votes will be featured. Officials say votes cost $1, and every one of them helps support animals receiving care. They're also receiving fundraising contributions from the business community. Black Swan Brewing is hosting Dogs for Dogs, a hot dog special each week named after one of the dogs up for adoption at the Humane Society. Moto Yoga in Stratford's also hosting Karma Yoga and Kids Yoga classes on July 24th. The sky turned to an eerie dark gray in Stratford yesterday as Environment Canada issued an air quality warning for the county and much of southwestern Ontario. Wildfire smoke from forest fires in northwestern Ontario contributed to poor air quality and reduced visibility. A number of outdoor events, including scheduled sports games and practices, were canceled in the festival city. The city's Lions Pool and the Perth East Recreation Center pool in Mitchell were also closed. The city continues to welcome the public to get relief from the heat at City Hall, the Rotary Complex, and Stratford Public Library during operating hours. Meantime, the Perth East and West Perth Fire Department reminds residents of the no-burn ban throughout Perth County and are asking residents to postpone any unnecessary outdoor burning, including backyard fires. You're being invited to celebrate Healthy Parks, Healthy People. The province is offering free day use at all operating Ontario parks tomorrow. Nearby provincial parks are in Grand Bend and Kamoka near London. There'll be no charge for day use visitation, and officials say you can explore a new park, sample facilities and services, or enjoy a fun event in a natural setting. While day passes are complimentary, officials say there are additional charges for facilities not included, like camping. Enthusiasts are encouraged to visit Ontario Parks Reservation Service to get a daily vehicle permit in advance. And we've reached the next step in the process to create a new province-wide primary care medical record system. The government's launched a competitive procurement process to line up a pre-screened list of suppliers. Officials say the system will allow doctors to securely create, access, and manage digital patient information that includes medical histories, medications, test results, and more. They say the current landscape is fragmented and disconnected, limiting effective information sharing across the health system. This is all a part of the province's $3.4 billion primary care action plan. Be the first to know. Get daily and weekly news alerts directly to your inbox by signing up at mystratfordnow.com.
2: CJCS Sports, the stage is set for the World Cup final. Argentina will take on Spain this Sunday after beating England 2-1 in yesterday's semifinal. Lionel Messi set up both goals for Argentina, including Lautaro Martinez's game-winning goal in stoppage time.
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4: Still under an air quality warning in Stratford and Perth County. Mainly cloudy today with a chance of showers this morning. Clearing this afternoon, but we will see smoke. A high of 27 and a humidex of 31. Tonight clear, becoming partly cloudy after midnight. Smoke and a low of 17. On Friday tomorrow, mainly sunshine, but smoke in the morning. High 28 with a humidex of 30. And on Saturday, cloudy with a chance of showers and a high of 26. Right now in Stratford, it's 19 with smoke.
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0: Comfortably Numb with Pink Floyd, Classic Hits 107.1 CJCS. Good morning, 7:45 on the dot, which means it's time for the Bentley's Birthday Club on CJCS. So happy birthday to Amanda Van Yaten. Happy birthday from Devin, Carter, and Cameron. Happy birthday to Brenda Ennis. Have a great day from Jack and Denise Kelly. Happy birthday to Brian Jackson. The note says, happy 40th birthday, buddy, from Leanne Baer. And this is not a birthday, but happy 55th anniversary to Chuck and Catherine Ann from David and Shirley. That's special. Happy anniversary. And, well, we, of course, have 20 Bentley's Bucks to give away this morning. So let's see who our winner is going to be. Oh, congratulations, Brian Jackson. Happy 40th birthday. You win 20 Bentley's Bucks. And you can take downtown to Bentley's, the bar to be at, and you can grab something on us. And if there's somebody in your life who has a birthday coming up, be sure to enter them into the Bentley's Birthday Club. It's really easy to do. Just go to mystratfordnow.com and fill out the form for the Bentley's Birthday Club contest. You can find it in the win section. Happy birthday, everybody, and have a fabulous day.
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Gin Blossoms, Classic Hits, 107.1 CJCS. Good morning, 7:55. 19 degrees right now, smoky outside. We are under an air quality warning. Yes, it is very smoky outside, and I've actually been seeing a few police services in Ontario, in our area, making this PSA, so I figure I will also make this PSA. Do not call 911 about the smoke in the air unless you can see an active fire here in town or in the area. If you see a fire, yes, call 911, but do not call 911 about the air quality or about the smoke in the air, because that is from the wildfires in northwestern Ontario. And if you need more guidance on when and when not to call 911, Constable Darren Fisher with Stratford Police Service was actually here this month to talk about exactly that, because there's a lot of cases where people call 911 and they do not need to call 911. So you can find that interview at mystratfordnow.com. Just go to the CJCS section and you'll find it, and you'll probably learn something today. Linton.

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10: I used to wear jeans, I mean Italian slacks. 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
2: Good morning, I'm Richard Coffin. There's still time to get your pet into a popular calendar. The Humane Society of Kitchener-Waterloo in Stratford-Perth has 70 entries so far, vying for a month in the 2027 calendar, and they're accepting entries until the end of this month. The top 8 dogs, top 3 cats, and one other animal that received the most votes will be featured. Officials say votes cost $1, and every one of them helps support animals receiving care. They're also receiving fundraising contributions from the business community. Black Swan Brewing is hosting Dogs for Dogs, a hot dog special each week named after one of the dogs up for adoption at the Humane Society. Moto Yoga in Stratford is also hosting Karma Yoga and Kids Yoga classes on July 24th. The sky turned to an eerie dark gray in Stratford yesterday as Environment Canada issued an air quality warning for the county and much of southwestern Ontario. Wildfire smoke from forest fires in northwestern Ontario contributed to poor air quality and reduced visibility. A number of outdoor events, including scheduled sports games and practices, were canceled in the festival city. The city's Lions Pool and the Perth East Recreation Center pool in Mitchell were also closed. The city continues to welcome the public to get relief from the heat at City Hall, the Rotary Complex, and Stratford Public Library during operating hours. Meantime, the Perth East and West Perth Fire Department reminds residents of the no-burn ban throughout Perth County and are asking residents to postpone any unnecessary outdoor burning, including backyard fires. You're being invited to celebrate Healthy Parks, Healthy People. The province is offering free day use at all operating Ontario parks tomorrow. Nearby provincial parks are in Grand Bend and Kamoka near London. There'll be no charge for day use visitation, and officials say you can explore a new park, sample facilities and services, or enjoy a fun event in a natural setting. While day passes are complimentary, officials say there are additional charges for facilities not included, like camping. Enthusiasts are encouraged to visit Ontario Parks Reservation Service to get a daily vehicle permit in advance. And we've reached the next step in the process to create a new province-wide primary care medical record system. The government's launched a competitive procurement process to line up a pre-screened list of suppliers. Officials say the system will allow doctors to securely create, access, and manage digital patient information. That includes medical histories, medications, test results, and more. They say the current landscape is fragmented and disconnected, limiting effective information sharing across the health system. This is all a part of the province's $3.4 billion primary care action plan. Be the first to know. Get daily and weekly news alerts directly to your inbox by signing up at mystratfordnow.com.
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4: CJCS Sports, the stage is set for the World Cup final. Argentina will take on Spain this Sunday after beating England 2-1 in yesterday's semifinal. Lionel Messi set up both goals for Argentina, including Lautaro Martinez's game-winning goal in stoppage time.
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5: An air quality warning is in effect for Stratford and Perth County. Mainly cloudy today with a chance of showers this morning, clearing this afternoon. Smoke today with a high of 27 and a humidex of 31. Tonight clear, becoming partly cloudy after midnight. Smoke with a low of 17. On Friday, tomorrow, mainly sunny. Smoke in the morning with a high of 28 and a humidex of 30. Then on Saturday, cloudy with a chance of showers and a high of 26. Right now in Stratford, it's smoky and 19.
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8:14. Good morning. Happy Thursday. Still under an air quality warning. 20 degrees right now. We're going to see a high of 27 with a humidex of 31 for today. And you know, I've realized something about myself. I need to work on saving money. I think we all do. I think it's something that's very hard to do nowadays. So we're talking about your unhinged money-saving hacks. The things that work, even if they are a little crazy. I need all the help I can get. We'll talk in a few minutes. Right now, it's Radiohead on CJCS.

0: 107.1 CJCS Platinum Blonde. It doesn't really matter. 8:22. Good morning. I'm Kate filling in for Jamie. 20 degrees right now. It's smoky outside. We're still under an air quality warning. We'll see a high of 27 today with a humidex of 31. And you know, I find in the summertime, it is so hard to not spend money. You want to be outside, but it seems like every time you leave your house and go outside, you spend like $100. So I want to be better at saving. I want to pay off some debt. I want to spend less. We've been talking about unhinged money saving tips and tricks. They don't have to be totally unhinged, but sometimes the unhinged ones really work. And I want to know what works for you. Jess says, ask for gift cards for holidays and birthdays. And that's one of my favorite. That's a go-to. Like stocking stuffers. I'm like, just put a gift card in there. I love gift cards. Tina says, I have automatic money transfers set up to go into savings on a scheduled basis. And when food's on sale, I buy it in bulk so we can save money on groceries. And those are like great run-of-the-mill, very basic money-saving hacks. I love it. And some of the unhinged ones I've heard, this one I think is really interesting. Somebody said, I started charging myself every time I use Instagram. If I open the app, I have to transfer a set amount of money into my savings account. Not only have I saved money, but my doom scrolling time is almost non-existent now. Sometimes I would open the app without even thinking, immediately realize my mistake and be too annoyed to use it. Great for both my finances and my mental health. And you could do that with any app. If there's an app that you think you spend way too much time on, or even just like picking up your phone after a certain time of day or something, you could really customize this to work for you. It's a little unhinged, but I like it. I think it would work. Let me know. Do you have money-saving hacks, tips, and tricks? Are they unhinged? Are they super basic? I want to hear them. I will take anything I can get because I want to save money this summer.
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0: from the CJCS Newsroom. 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
1: Good morning, I'm Richard Coffin. There's still time to get your pet into a popular calendar. The Humane Society of Kitchener-Waterloo in Stratford-Perth has 70 entries so far, vying for a month in the 2027 calendar, and they're accepting entries until the end of this month. The top 8 dogs, top 3 cats, and one other animal that received the most votes will be featured. Officials say votes cost $1, and every one of them helps support animals receiving care. They're also receiving fundraising contributions from the business community. Black Swan Brewing is hosting Dogs for Dogs, a hot dog special each week named after one of the dogs up for adoption at the Humane Society. Moto Yoga in Stratford's also hosting Karma Yoga and Kids Yoga classes on July 24th. The sky turned to an eerie dark gray in Stratford yesterday as Environment Canada issued an air quality warning for the county and much of southwestern Ontario. Wildfire smoke from forest fires in northwestern Ontario contributed to poor air quality and reduced visibility. A number of outdoor events, including scheduled sports games and practices, were canceled in the festival city. The city's Lions Pool and the Perth East Recreation Center pool in Mitchell were also closed. The city continues to welcome the public to get relief from the heat at City Hall, the Rotary Complex, and Stratford Public Library during operating hours. Meantime, the Perth East and West Perth Fire Department reminds residents of the no-burn ban throughout Perth County and are asking residents to postpone any unnecessary outdoor burning, including backyard fires. You're being invited to celebrate Healthy Parks, Healthy People. The province is offering free day use at all operating Ontario parks tomorrow. Nearby provincial parks are in Grand Bend and Kamoka near London. There'll be no charge for day use visitation, and officials say you can explore a new park, sample facilities and services, or enjoy a fun event in a natural setting. While day passes are complimentary, officials say there are additional charges for facilities not included, like camping. Enthusiasts are encouraged to visit Ontario Parks Reservation Service to get a daily vehicle permit in advance. And we've reached the next step in the process to create a new province-wide primary care medical record system. The government's launched a competitive procurement process to line up a pre-screened list of suppliers. Officials say the system will allow doctors to securely create, access, and manage digital patient information. That includes medical histories, medications, test results, and more. They say the current landscape is fragmented and disconnected, limiting effective information sharing across the health system. This is all a part of the province's $3.4 billion primary care action plan. Be the first to know. Get daily and weekly news alerts directly to your inbox by signing up at mystratfordnow.com.
2: CJCS Sports, the stage is set for the World Cup final. Argentina will take on Spain this Sunday after beating England 2-1 in yesterday's semifinal. Lionel Messi set up both goals for Argentina, including Lautaro Martinez's game-winning goal in stoppage time.
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4: An air quality warning is in effect for Stratford and Perth County. Mainly cloudy today with a chance of showers this morning, clearing this afternoon. Smoke today with a high of 27 and a humidex of 31. Tonight clear, becoming partly cloudy after midnight. Smoke with a low of 17. On Friday tomorrow, mainly sunny. Smoke in the morning with a high of 28 and a humidex of 30. Then on Saturday, cloudy with a chance of showers and a high of 26. Right now in Stratford, it's smoky and 19.
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0: One of Us with Joan Osborne, 107.1 CJCS 840. Good morning. I'm Kate in for Jamie Cottle. 20 degrees right now. It's smoky outside. It's hazy. We're under another air quality warning, so just be cautious. If you are spending time outside today, I would definitely recommend a mask, air purifiers at home. If you have them, definitely have them on. And well, one place that you can go inside and have a ton of fun, the Stratford Public Library. They're a great cooling center. They've got Wi-Fi. They've got tons of books and entertainment and things to do. And on Thursdays, they've got lots of really great programs for the kids. And it's a lot of fun. They've got Waves of Words from 10 to 11:30 this morning. Connect with creative writers of all ages at your own pace in a relaxed and welcoming space. Spark Literacy is at Cirque Playground. It may get changed due to the air quality, or it may get canceled. So definitely check out Stratford Public Library's social media to stay up to date with that one. Same with Sunshine Storytime. That happens on Thursdays from 11 to 11:30. It will either get moved or canceled because of the air. So follow Stratford Public Library on Facebook and Instagram. 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And of course, every single day of the week, Stratford Public Library has something fun going on. 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

0: Classic hits, 107.1 CJCS, Genesis, Invisible Touch, 8:51. Good morning, I'm Kate, filling in for Jamie. 20 degrees right now and under an air quality warning. And this weekend, the smoke should kind of flow through, dissipate this weekend. So Abby, as of right now, will be out and about in the Stratford Motor Products Community Cruiser this weekend, powered by Krabby Joe's Bar and Grill, Excalibur Insurance, Zare Stratford, and Roof Ninjas. So keep your eye out this weekend. She'll be out and about. We'll post her schedule tomorrow on our social medias, so be sure to follow us. You can find us on Facebook, 107.1 CJCS-Stratford on Facebook, and on Instagram, 107.1 underscore CJCS. And when you see Abby this weekend in the cruiser, be sure to enter our July cruiser draw. It's a great prize this month for July, $370 value, three-piece luggage set from Samsonite Retail Outlet Store here in Stratford. 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It's totally free to do. 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If you really need some luggage, check that out at Samsonite. 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All you have to do is go to mystratfordnow.com, click on the Community Cruiser tab, and fill out a request form, and we can get her at your events in the cruiser. 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
2: Good morning, I'm Richard Coffin. There's still time to get your pet into a popular calendar. The Humane Society of Kitchener-Waterloo in Stratford-Perth has 70 entries so far, vying for a month in the 2027 calendar, and they're accepting entries until the end of this month. The top 8 dogs, top 3 cats, and one other animal that received the most votes will be featured. Officials say votes cost $1, and every one of them helps support animals receiving care. They're also receiving fundraising contributions from the business community. Black Swan Brewing is hosting Dogs for Dogs, a hot dog special each week named after one of the dogs up for adoption at the Humane Society. Moto Yoga in Stratford is also hosting Karma Yoga and Kids Yoga classes on July 24th. The sky turned to an eerie dark gray in Stratford yesterday as Environment Canada issued an air quality warning for the county and much of southwestern Ontario. Wildfire smoke from forest fires in northwestern Ontario contributed to poor air quality and reduced visibility. A number of outdoor events, including scheduled sports games and practices, were canceled in the festival city. The city's Lions Pool and the Perth East Recreation Center pool in Mitchell were also closed. The city continues to welcome the public to get relief from the heat at City Hall, the Rotary Complex, and Stratford Public Library during operating hours. Meantime, the Perth East and West Perth Fire Department reminds residents of the no-burn ban throughout Perth County and are asking residents to postpone any unnecessary outdoor burning, including backyard fires. You're being invited to celebrate Healthy Parks, Healthy People. The province is offering free day use at all operating Ontario parks tomorrow. Nearby provincial parks are in Grand Bend and Kamoka near London. There'll be no charge for day use visitation, and officials say you can explore a new park, sample facilities and services, or enjoy a fun event in a natural setting. While day passes are complimentary, officials say there are additional charges for facilities not included, like camping. Enthusiasts are encouraged to visit Ontario Parks Reservation Service to get a daily vehicle permit in advance. And we've reached the next step in the process to create a new province-wide primary care medical record system. The government's launched a competitive procurement process to line up a pre-screened list of suppliers. Officials say the system will allow doctors to securely create, access, and manage digital patient information that includes medical histories, medications, test results, and more. They say the current landscape is fragmented and disconnected, limiting effective information sharing across the health system. This is all a part of the province's $3.4 billion primary care action plan. Be the first to know. Get daily and weekly news alerts directly to your inbox by signing up at mystratfordnow.com.
3: CJCS Sports, the stage is set for the World Cup final. Argentina will take on Spain this Sunday after beating England 2-1 in yesterday's semifinal. Lionel Messi set up both goals for Argentina, including Lautaro Martinez's game-winning goal in stoppage time.
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4: An air quality warning is in effect for Stratford and Perth County. Mainly cloudy today with a chance of showers this morning, clearing this afternoon. Smoke today with a high of 27 and a humidex of 31. Tonight clear, becoming partly cloudy after midnight. Smoke with a low of 17. On Friday tomorrow, mainly sunny. Smoke in the morning with a high of 28 and a humidex of 30. Then on Saturday, cloudy with a chance of showers and a high of 26. Right now in Stratford, it's smoky and 19.
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Good morning. I'm Kate filling in for Jamie Caudle. Hope you're having a great Thursday morning so far. It is my favorite day of the week because it's our Zara's Donut Day giveaway. And a big congratulations to our winners this week. Canadian Tire Garden Center. Very exciting. We're delivering donuts this morning. And I'll get to more details on their nomination in a few minutes. But right now, it's New Order, Blue Monday, classic hits.

0: Uncle Cracker, Drift Away on CJCS. Good Thursday morning. I'm Kate, in for Jamie Caudill for the rest of the week. And it's Thursday. It's my favorite day of the week because it's our Zehrs Donut Day giveaway. Big congratulations to the team at Canadian Tire Garden Center. There are winners for this week. Norma took the time to nominate them. She said the manager, Jen Kohler, keeps the garden center looking beautiful and colorful. Jen puts in long hours and days to make this garden center the very best. Her staff take pride in their work, the plants, and they work well together. Even in the hot, humid days, they get the work done to keep Stratford blooming. Kudos to all. Well, thank you so much, Norma. That's very sweet of you. And even sweeter are the donuts that the team is going to receive this morning. And of course, hot coffee from Stratford Starbucks. 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
3: An air quality warning is in effect in Stratford and Perth County. Widespread smoke today with a high of 27 and a humidex of 31. Tonight, widespread smoke and a low of 17. On Friday, tomorrow, mainly sunny with widespread smoke becoming local smoke in the morning, a high of 28 with a humidex of 30. Then on Saturday, cloudy with a chance of showers and a high of 26. Right now in Stratford, smoky, 22 with a humidex of 28.
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0: CCR, have you ever seen the rain? Classic hits 107.1 CJCS. I'm Kate. Hope you're having a great Thursday morning. It is smoky outside still, and we're at 20 degrees. We're going to see a high of 27 today with a humidex of 31. And it is a Thursday, which means great things are happening over at the local community food center. Julie Docker Johnson gave me all the details, but this morning until this afternoon, the Adult Learning Center is on site.
1: From 9 until 3. So, you know, if you're in the process of redoing your resume or upgrading your computer skills or anything like that, come and have a chat with them. There are lots of opportunities available for people, and the Adult Learning Center gals are the ones that know all about it.
0: Yeah, and you're never too old to learn something new.
1: Oh, my goodness. You know what? You're not. If I can learn how to use Teams and things like that, anybody can do it.
0: Absolutely. And Steph's a great teacher.
1: Yes.
0: Awesome. And also on Thursday, it's a Nourish Market week this week.
1: It is, because holy heck, we are at the third week of the month. So that that we are on our way to St. Mary's on Thursday for the Nourish Market. So from 2 o'clock until 4 o'clock, we are at St. Mary's United Church with all of the beautiful, fresh, fabulous localness that we have. And yeah, so you can go shopping at St. Mary's United Church. And again, we buy it wholesale. We sell it wholesale. And it is beautiful and fresh. And lots of it has just been picked from the Oak Street Farm.
0: Fabulous, yeah. Fresh, and affordable. That's
1: right.
0: Those are our three favorite words.
1: Exactly.
0: Oh, man, it's always so fun chatting with Julie. And yes, that's Adult Learning Center from 9 to 3 today, so you can learn something new. And the Nourish Market is open in St. Mary's, so you can buy something fresh and fabulous. And if you want to keep up to date with all the awesome things The Local does, then be sure to follow them on Facebook and Instagram at The Local Community Food Center.
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0: 107.1 CJCS. Hello, hooray, with Alice Cooper. I'm Kate. Thanks so much for spending some time with me this morning. I'm filling in for Jamie for the rest of the week, so I will be back again tomorrow morning on Friday. Have a great rest of your day. Stay safe. Avoid spending lots of time outside today because we are still under an air quality warning. It is very smoky outside still due to the wildfires in northwestern Ontario. So just stay indoors if you can. And if you are spending time outside, it is recommended to wear a face covering of some sort, a mask, or even if you don't have one of those, maybe a scarf or something, just because the smoke can really do a number on your body and how you feel. So just take care of yourself, drink lots of water, and stay inside if you can today. Have a great rest of your Thursday, and we will see you tomorrow on Friday.
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0: An air quality warning is in effect in Stratford and Perth County. Widespread smoke today with a high of 27 and a humidex of 31. Tonight, widespread smoke and a low of 17. On Friday, tomorrow, mainly sunny with widespread smoke becoming low. Local smoke in the morning, a high of 28 with a humidex of 30. Then on Saturday, cloudy with a chance of showers and a high of 26. Right now in Stratford, smoky, 22 with a humidex of 28.
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11: 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Widespread smoke today with a high of 27 and a humidex of 31. Widespread smoke tonight with a low of 17. Mainly sunny with widespread smoke tomorrow, and then the smoke will taper off into the afternoon with a high of 28 with a humidex of 30 and a good chance of rain and a high of 26 Saturday.
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6: Air quality warning in effect for the area. 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Widespread smoke today with a high of 27 and a humidex of 31. Widespread smoke tonight with a low of 17. Mainly sunny with widespread smoke tomorrow, and then the smoke will taper off into the afternoon with a high of 28 with a humidex of 30 and a good chance of rain and a high of 26 Saturday.
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11: Air quality warning in effect for the area. 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Widespread smoke today with a high of 27 and a humidex of 31. Widespread smoke tonight with a low of 17. Mainly sunny with widespread smoke tomorrow, and then the smoke will taper off into the afternoon with a high of 28 with a humidex of 30 and a good chance of rain and a high of 26 Saturday.
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6: Air quality warning in effect for the area. Heavy smoke conditions. 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Widespread smoke for tonight with a low of 17. Mainly sunny tomorrow with widespread smoke, but that smoke will localize as the morning goes on into a high of 28 with a humidex of 30. Saturday, a good chance we'll see some rain with a high of 28. As for Sunday, sunny with a high of 24.
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0: 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Here's what's happening.
1: Good afternoon. I'm Casey Kenny. An air quality warning remains in effect for Stratford and Perth County. Environment Canada says smoke from wildfires in northwestern Ontario is causing poor air quality and reduced visibility. The weather agency says conditions may improve for some areas later today. As smoke levels increase, health risks increase as well. And officials say you should limit your time outdoors and consider reducing or rescheduling outdoor sports, activities, and events. They say you may experience mild and common symptoms such as eye, nose, and throat irritation, headaches, or a mild cough. More serious but less common symptoms include wheezing, chest pains, or severe cough. People are more likely to be impacted by wildfire smoke, including people aged 65 and older, pregnant people, infants, and young children, people with an existing illness or chronic health condition, and people who work outdoors. Should reduce or reschedule strenuous activities outdoors and seek medical attention if experience symptoms. Wednesdays in August will feature a different musical performance at St. Mary's Museum. The Faultliners open the melodies at the museum's summer concert series on August 5th at Cadzow Park. The acoustic duo features Stacey Frain on vocals and Alex Richards on guitar. Jazzmatics return to the stage on August 12th. York Street Thought Process will bring their mixture of indie folk and improvisation to their show August 19th. The series finale the following week will feature the GGs, described as three moms who love to play, sing, laugh, and have fun. The outdoor performances run from 7 p.m. until 8 p.m. Admissions by donation, with proceeds going to the St. Mary's Museum. And seatbelts save lives. OPP are again reminding motorists that buckling up remains a simple and effective way to prevent death and serious injury. Provincial police say from January to the end of June, 32 people have lost their lives on OPP-patrolled roads, but the lack of seatbelt use or proper child restraint was a contributing factor. Police say that despite awareness campaigns and enforcement efforts, some drivers and passengers continue to still not buckle up. Seatbelts significantly reduce the likelihood of being ejected from a vehicle or sustaining fatal injuries. Proper restraint use is especially important for children. Child care seats and booster seats are designed to provide the protection young passengers need at each stage of development. OPP say they'll continue to educate motorists and enforce seatbelt laws, and drivers can expect officers to remain vigilant in identifying seatbelt violations. Be the first to know. Sign up and get news alerts delivered directly to your inbox at mystratfordnow.com.
2: 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Even the CFL is quiet tonight, with Week 7 kicking off tomorrow night. In Major League Soccer, though, Toronto FC plays Montreal tonight.
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2: Air quality warning in effect for the area. Heavy smoke conditions. 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Reschedule or cancel outdoor sports activities and events. Widespread smoke for tonight with a low of 17. Mainly sunny tomorrow with widespread smoke, but that smoke will localize as the morning goes on into a high of 28 with a humidex of 30. Saturday, a good chance we'll see some rain with a high of 28. As for Sunday, sunny with a high of 24.
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3: Air quality warning in effect for the area. Heavy smoke conditions, everyone's health is at risk regardless of their age and health status. 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Widespread smoke for tonight with a low of 17. Mainly sunny tomorrow with widespread smoke, but that smoke will localize as the morning goes on into a high of 28 with a humidex of 30. Saturday, a good chance we'll see some rain with a high of 28. As for Sunday, sunny with a high of 24.
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3: Air quality warning in effect for the area. Heavy smoke conditions, it's everyone's health is at risk regardless of their age and health status. 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Widespread smoke for tonight with a low of 17. Mainly sunny tomorrow with widespread smoke, but that smoke will localize as the morning goes on into a high of 28 with a humidex of 30. Saturday, a good chance we'll see some rain with a high of 28. As for Sunday, sunny with a high of 24.
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9: 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Widespread smoke for tonight with a low of 17. Mainly sunny tomorrow with widespread smoke, but that smoke will localize as the morning goes on into a high of 28 with a humidex of 30. Saturday, a good chance we'll see some rain with a high of 28. As for Sunday, sunny with a high of 24.
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4: Air quality warning in effect for the area. Heavy smoke conditions. 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Widespread smoke for tonight with a low of 17. Mainly sunny tomorrow with widespread smoke, but that smoke will localize as the morning goes on into a high of 28 with a humidex of 30. Saturday, a good chance we'll see some rain with a high of 28. As for Sunday, sunny with a high of 24.
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KFO with you on the afternoon show. And just a heads up, there is some closures due to air quality, and I've got a few of them to pass along to you right now as we roll into Don Henley and Dirty Laundry on Stratford's greatest hits, 107.1 CJCS FM.

0: Last Against 107.1 CJCS FM, and that was Survivor and Eye of the Tiger. I'm KFEL, and a heads up to you if you're thinking maybe we should go for a swim to cool down today at the St. Mary's Quarry and the Super Splash at St. Mary's Quarry. It is closed today, and it is due to the air quality. Another fantastic place to cool down today is closed due to the air quality, and that is the Lions Pool is closed as well. It was closed yesterday to air quality and closed today as well. If you want details about that, we have shared them for you up on the CJCS Facebook page.
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0: Air quality warning in effect for the area. Heavy smoke conditions, everyone's health is at risk regardless of their age and health status. 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Widespread smoke for tonight with a low of 17. Mainly sunny tomorrow with widespread smoke, but that smoke will localize as the morning goes on into a high of 28 with a humidex of 30. Saturday, a good chance we'll see some rain with a high of 28. As for Sunday, sunny with a high of 24.
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0: Classic Hits 107.1, CJ, CSFM, and Sam Roberts. Where have all the good people gone? And I'll tell you where they are. They're at the Garden Center in Canadian Tire. They are the ones who walked away with the Donut Day delivery today. 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

0: Classic Hits 107.1 CJCS FM and Down Under, Men at Work. I'm KFO. And I know it doesn't look as bad as it was yesterday, but there is still air quality issues today due to wildfire smoke. And Perth East and West Perth Fire Departments want you to make sure you're protecting yourself to reduce or reschedule strenuous outdoor activities. 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
0: Air quality warning in effect for the area. Heavy smoke conditions. It's everyone's health is at risk regardless of their age and health status. 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Widespread smoke for tonight with a low of 17. Mainly sunny tomorrow with widespread smoke, but that smoke will localize as the morning goes on into a high of 28 with a humidex of 30. Saturday, a good chance we'll see some rain with a high of 28. As for Sunday, sunny with a high of 24.
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0: Classic Hits 107.1 CJCS FM, and that's Losing My Religion, REM. I'm KFEL. I hope you're having a great day. And this kind of dropped yesterday. It's looking really cool. It's called I Play Rocky, and it's a movie about what Sylvester Stallone had to do to get the movie Rocky off the ground. Now, yes, Rocky won Best Picture in 1979. You wouldn't think it would be that hard when you have such a wonderful film, right? Well, it was tough because executives wanted to buy the script and cast the script themselves. They didn't want Sylvester Stallone in the movie, and he was not selling it unless he was attached to it. It's a really cool story behind such a wonderful story, and it's going to be made into a movie, and that's what I'm talking about today. We're talking about real-life stories turned into movies. What would you like to see, Christina from Sebringville? A real-life story turned into a movie. What's that story?
1: You know, there's a lot of different things, but a lot of the big things have already been made into movies. But I was just thinking earlier, while we weren't on air, we were talking about Ash.
0: Mm-hmm.
1: And I was thinking of a time when I was in Oregon. I think it was Oregon or Washington, and I went to Mount St. Helens. It'd be kind of cool to see a movie based on that volcano. So I was talking to people when I was there about that volcano, about the eruption, and it was really interesting. So I don't know if there's a movie on that, but I think that'd be a neat premise.
0: Yeah, definitely.
1: Yeah, like I know there's volcano movies, but I mean, this one actually happened.
0: Yeah, I mean, and people love natural disaster movies. I see that being a summer blockbuster, Christina from Sebringville. 519-272-1240 if you want to join the conversation. Linton Winter.

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3: 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Widespread smoke for tonight with a low of 17. Mainly sunny tomorrow with widespread smoke, but that smoke will localize as the morning goes on into a high of 28 with a humidex of 30. Saturday, a good chance we'll see some rain with a high of 28. As for Sunday, sunny with a high of 24.
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0: 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KFL with you. It's the afternoon show, and it has been a smoky day. And just want to thank everyone who took part yesterday in Camp Day, and from anyone who bought a coffee to support the wonderful cause, to the wonderful staff at the Huron Street, Tim Hortons, who were supporting it as well. Great staff. Unfortunately, things got cut short outside because of the smoke in the air, but a big thanks to everyone who stopped by, everyone who said hi, and a big thanks to the Tim Hortons crew who were so welcoming to us. It was a lot of fun.
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0: 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KFL with you. 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
0: Air quality warning in effect for the area. Heavy smoke conditions. 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Widespread smoke for tonight with a low of 17. Mainly sunny tomorrow with widespread smoke, but that smoke will localize as the morning goes on into a high of 28 with a humidex of 30. Saturday, a good chance we'll see some rain with a high of 28. As for Sunday, sunny with a high of 24.
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1: CJCS Sports, or lack thereof, it's the dog days of summer for the sports schedule, with neither Toronto team in action in Major League Baseball or the WNBA. Even the CFL is quiet tonight, with Week 7 kicking off tomorrow night. In Major League Soccer, though, Toronto FC plays Montreal tonight.
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1: Air quality warning is in effect for the area. Please keep your outside time down to a minimum. And during heavy smoke conditions, everyone's health is at risk regardless of age and health risks. Widespread smoke for tonight with a low of 17. Mainly sunny tomorrow with widespread smoke in the morning, but it will be more localized smoke as the day continues. A high of 28 with a humidex of 30. Saturday, good chance we'll see rain with a high of 28. And sunny, high of 24 for Sunday.

Hey, Philadelphian, we're going to talk about something the Connection Center here in Stratford is in need of. We'll dive into that coming up very, very shortly, though. Flock of Seagulls now, and I ran so far away. 107.1 CJCS FM.

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K-Felt with you. Stratford Connection Center does need some volunteers, and they definitely need some things donated as well. If you are looking

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0: Air quality warning is in effect for the area. Please keep your outside time down to a minimum. And during heavy smoke conditions, everyone's health is at risk regardless of age and health risks. Widespread smoke for tonight with a low of 17. Mainly sunny tomorrow with widespread smoke in the morning, but it will be more localized smoke as the day continues. A high of 28 with a humidex of 30. Saturday, good chance we'll see rain with a high of 28 and sunny, high of 24 for Sunday.
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0: Once again, it's 107.1 CJCS FM and Tom Petty and the Heartbreakers with Refugee. KFEL with you. The afternoon show is rolling along on this smoky, smoky day. Make sure you're safe and sound. Keep checking for that air quality and spend as little time outside as you possibly can. There is a lot of cancellations rolling in here in the city of Stratford, so keep your eye on those, and anything that is outside likely will have some issues today due to air quality. We'll have details for you, of course, posted up on the CJCS Facebook page. We'll also have details for you on things that might get canceled throughout the day up at mystratfordnow.com.
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0: Last Kids 107.1, CJCS FM, and Two Princes, the Spin Doctors. I'm KFL. I hope you're having a delightful day as we trudge through July 16th on a what it can only be described as a crazy smoky day. There is some things going on this weekend at the Wildwood Conservation Center. Our very own Abby will be at the food truck and live music. That's taking place, so that should be a good time for her. There's also Wild America this Saturday, Kids Compson, Canadian Tire Fishing Day happening on Saturday as well, and Stream Safari happening on Saturday too. If you want the details of what's going on at the Wildwood Conservation Center, Wildwood Conservation Area, you can find them. We got them for you up on the CJCS Facebook page.
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0: Air quality warning is in effect for the area. Please keep your outside time down to a minimum. And during heavy smoke conditions, everyone's health is at risk regardless of age and health risks. Widespread smoke for tonight with a low of 17. Mainly sunny tomorrow with widespread smoke in the morning, but it will be more localized smoke as the day continues. A high of 28 with a humidex of 30. Saturday, good chance we'll see rain with a high of 28 and sunny, high of 24 for Sunday.
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0: 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Here's what's happening.
1: Good afternoon. I'm Casey Kenny. An air quality warning remains in effect for Stratford and Perth County. Environment Canada says smoke from wildfires in northwestern Ontario is causing poor air quality and reduced visibility. The weather agency says conditions may improve for some areas later today. As smoke levels increase, health risks increase as well. And officials say you should limit your time outdoors and consider reducing or rescheduling outdoor sports, activities, and events. They say you may experience mild and common symptoms such as eye, nose, and throat irritation, headaches, or a mild cough. More serious but less common symptoms include wheezing, chest pains, or severe cough. People are more likely to be impacted by wildfire smoke, including people aged 65 and older, pregnant people, infants, and young children, people with an existing illness or chronic health condition, and people who work outdoors. Should reduce or reschedule strenuous activities outdoors and seek medical attention if experience symptoms. Wednesdays in August will feature a different musical performance at St. Mary's Museum. The Faultliners open the melodies at the museum's summer concert series on August 5th at Cadzow Park. The acoustic duo features Stacey Frain on vocals and Alex Richards on guitar. Jazzmatics return to the stage on August 12th. York Street Thought Process will bring their mixture of indie folk and improvisation to their show August 19th. The series finale the following week will feature the GGs, described as three moms who love to play, sing, laugh, and have fun. The outdoor performances run from 7 p.m. until 8 p.m. Admissions by donation, with proceeds going to the St. Mary's Museum. And seatbelts save lives. OPP are again reminding motorists that buckling up remains a simple and effective way to prevent death and serious injury. Provincial police say from January to the end of June, 32 people have lost their lives on OPP-patrolled roads, but the lack of seatbelt use or proper child restraint was a contributing factor. Police say that despite awareness campaigns and enforcement efforts, some drivers and passengers continue to still not buckle up. Seatbelts significantly reduce the likelihood of being ejected from a vehicle or sustaining fatal injuries. Proper restraint use is especially important for children. Child care seats and booster seats are designed to provide the protection young passengers need at each stage of development. OPP say they'll continue to educate motorists and enforce seatbelt laws, and drivers can expect officers to remain vigilant in identifying seatbelt violations. Be the first to know. Sign up and get news alerts delivered directly to your inbox at mystratfordnow.com.
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3: CJCS Sports, or lack thereof. 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In Major League Soccer, though, Toronto FC plays Montreal tonight.
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3: Air quality warning is in effect for the area. Please keep your outside time down to a minimum. And during heavy smoke conditions, everyone's health is at risk regardless of age and health risks. Widespread smoke for tonight with a low of 17. Mainly sunny tomorrow with widespread smoke in the morning, but it will be more localized smoke as the day continues. A high of 28 with a humidex of 30. Saturday, good chance we'll see rain with a high of 28. And sunny, high of 24 for Sunday.
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0: Classic Hits 107.1, CJCSFM, and Bob Cajun. That was the Tragically Hip. I am the old KFL. I hope you're having a great day as we trudge through today in this smoky day. And just a reminder, if you're wanting to go and hit up the Alliance Pool, it is closed today due to the air quality, as well as St. Mary's Quarry and Super Splash is closed today too due to the air quality. If you want any listings or updates of things that have closed due to air quality in our area, due to the smoke, easy to find, head over to the CJCS Facebook page.
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8: Air quality warning is in effect for the area. Please keep your outside time down to a minimum. And during heavy smoke conditions, everyone health is at risk regardless of age and health risks. Widespread smoke for tonight with a low of 17. Mainly sunny tomorrow with widespread smoke in the morning, but it will be more localized smoke as the day continues. A high of 28 with a humidex of 30. Saturday, good chance we'll see rain with a high of 28 and sunny, high of 24 for Sunday.
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0: 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And what kind of love is this? Streetheart KFO with you. I hope you're having a wonderful day. It is a little smoky, so be careful when you're outside. And there is some reminders for you, thanks to Perth East and West Perth Fire Department. 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
1: Come here, baby. 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

0: Classic Hits 107.1 CJCS FM and You're a Strange Animal. That's it for me. I am wrapping up the afternoon show. No Blue Jays tonight. They are back tomorrow as they continue on their little hiatus due to the All-Star break. Have yourself a wonderful day, and we'll be back with you bright and early tomorrow morning. Kate's filling in for Jamie Cottle.
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0: Air quality warning is in effect for the area. Please keep your outside time down to a minimum. And during heavy smoke conditions, everyone's health is at risk regardless of age and health risks. Widespread smoke for tonight with a low of 17. Mainly sunny tomorrow with widespread smoke in the morning, but it will be more localized smoke as the day continues. A high of 28 with a humidex of 30. Saturday, good chance we'll see rain with a high of 28 and sunny, high of 24 for Sunday.
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9: Air quality warning is in effect for the area. Please keep your outside time down to a minimum. And during heavy smoke conditions, everyone's health is at risk regardless of age and health risks. Widespread smoke for tonight with a low of 17. Mainly sunny tomorrow with widespread smoke in the morning, but it will be more localized smoke as the day continues. A high of 28 with a humidex of 30. Saturday, good chance we'll see rain with a high of 28 and sunny, high of 24 for Sunday.
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6: Air quality warning is in effect for the area. Please keep your outside time down to a minimum. And during heavy smoke conditions, everyone's health is at risk regardless of age and health risks. Widespread smoke for tonight with a low of 17. Mainly sunny tomorrow with widespread smoke in the morning, but it will be more localized smoke as the day continues. A high of 28 with a humidex of 30. Saturday, good chance we'll see rain with a high of 28 and sunny, high of 24 for Sunday.
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2: Air quality warning is in effect for the area. Please keep your outside time down to a minimum. And during heavy smoke conditions, everyone's health is at risk regardless of age and health risks. Widespread smoke for tonight with a low of 17. Mainly sunny tomorrow with widespread smoke in the morning, but it will be more localized smoke as the day continues. A high of 28 with a humidex of 30. Saturday, good chance we'll see rain with a high of 28 and sunny, high of 24 for Sunday.
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6: Air quality warning is in effect for the area. Please keep your outside time down to a minimum. And during heavy smoke conditions, everyone health is at risk regardless of age and health risks. Widespread smoke for tonight with a low of 17. Mainly sunny tomorrow with widespread smoke in the morning, but it will be more localized smoke as the day continues. A high of 28 with a humidex of 30. Saturday, good chance we'll see rain with a high of 28 and sunny, high of 24 for Sunday.
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